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0: put a smile on your face. Don't bring everybody down like this. Don't worry. It will soon pass, whatever it is. Don't worry, be happy.
1: Muzica, muzica, exact cum îți place. 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

0: 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Right here.
1: Right here.
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Two mighty generals clashed on the battlefield of dance. From the east came MC the Spushkin, and from the west, DJ Alligator. Only the dance floor can judge them. So people,

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